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0: 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Saturday is going to be a great day to remember.
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0: Amazingly, 10 years has gone by since this event. We'll tell you all about it after Cheap Trick and I Want You to Want Me. It's Classic Rock at Night.

0: Classic Rock at Night. There's The Hip and Ahead by a Century. That was the final song they played with their final show in Kingston 10 years ago, 2016 in Kingston. We miss Gord Downie, we miss The Hip, and we're going to re-celebrate all of it. Saturday night, CBC is going to rebroadcast that final show from Kingston at 7 p.m. Their new live record is coming out on Friday. It's all things Hip as we remember Gord Downie and The Hip 10 years later.
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5: 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Niagara three-day weather.
6: A few clouds tonight with an overnight low of 13. Tomorrow, mainly sunny. A high of 26, feeling more like 28 with humidity. And on Saturday, mix of sun and cloud with a slight chance of showers. A high of 25. I'm Matt Latour.
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0: 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Mornings with Darlene and Brian. 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
1: Tomorrow we're talking about vanity plates. I was going to get one and my friend said, Bri, it wouldn't be a good idea. 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

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Paul McCartney and Wings. 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

0: classic rock at night. It's Three Doors Down and Here Without You. It's Rob here with you on a Thursday. Gen X wants to go see more live shows, but they want some changes from the concert promoters. They want to bring back physical tickets. Yeah, back in the day, kids, we had to line up for concert tickets, and we actually had a ticket stub, and you'd collect all the stubs, right? They want the band fined $1,000 for every minute that they're late. And they want more chairs at rock and roll shows. Yeah. We're at the age where we want to sit down and watch the show. Hey, more rock and roll for you to crank up, maybe even stand up and dance. Steve Miller's on the way. Honeymoon Suite and REM, too.
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classic rock at night. That's Ram Jam and Black Betty. Will there be big changes coming to Facebook and Instagram? It could change your world. We'll tell you all about it after Nickelback and the Smithereens. It's a Girl Like You.

0: Rockstar. Classic rock at night, that's Nickelback. And Rockstar for a Thursday night. I didn't know this, but Meta is being sued for $1.4 trillion. Who knew there was that much money? They say Facebook and Instagram operated hazardous conditions for kids' health. Now, this could change Facebook and Instagram in big ways. If they lose this lawsuit, that could be the end of infinite scrolling and autoplay. No more algorithm manipulation. And it could spell the end of the like button. $1.4 trillion lawsuit. Scary thing is, Mark Zuckerberg could find that in his pants.
1: 10 years ago, on a summer night in Kingston, Ontario, the Tragically Hip walked onto the stage for the final time. For one unforgettable night, Canada stopped. We watched together. We sang together. We held our breath together. And when Gord Downie stood before us, knowing it was the last time, he gave us everything he had. Every word, every note, every ounce of heart. 10 years later, the songs still hit the same. Because they were never just songs. They were the soundtrack to who we were and who we became.
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0: 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Niagara 3-day weather.
4: A few clouds tonight with an overnight low of 13. Tomorrow, mainly sunny, a high of 26, feeling more like 28 with humidity. And on Saturday, mix of sun and cloud with a slight chance of showers, a high of 25. I'm Matt Latour.
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0: 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Mornings with Darlene and Brian. 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
1: Tomorrow we're talking about vanity plates. 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

0: 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It was a status symbol. 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

0: Coming up this Saturday, 2 full hours of The Hip as we celebrate the 10th anniversary of the band's historic final concert. 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
5: A few clouds tonight with an overnight low of 13. Tomorrow, mainly sunny. A high of 26, feeling more like 28 with humidity. And on Saturday, mix of sun and cloud with a slight chance of showers. A high of 25. I'm Matt Latour.
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0: 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Mornings with Darlene and Brian. 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
1: Tomorrow we're talking about vanity plates. I was going to get one and my friend said, Fry, it wouldn't be a good idea. 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

0: 10 years ago, on a summer night in Kingston, Ontario, the Tragically Hip walked onto the stage for the final time. For one unforgettable night, Canada stopped. We watched together. We sang together. We held our breath together. And when Gord Downie stood before us, knowing it was the last time, he gave us everything he had. Every word, every note, every ounce of heart. 10 years later, the songs still hit the same. Because they were never just songs. They were the soundtrack to who we were and who we became.
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0: 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Niagara three-day weather.
1: A few clouds tonight with an overnight low of 13. Tomorrow, mainly sunny, a high of 26, feeling more like 28 with humidity. And on Saturday, mix of sun and cloud with a slight chance of showers, a high of 25. I'm Matt Latour.
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0: 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Mornings with Darlene and Brian. 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
1: Tomorrow we're talking about vanity plates. 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
2: 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I'll tell you what that is tomorrow.
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0: Coming up this Saturday, two full hours of The Hip as we celebrate the 10th anniversary of the band's historic final concert. Don't be late.
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0: 10 years ago on a summer night in Kingston, Ontario. The Tragically Hip walked onto the stage for the final time. For one unforgettable night, Canada stopped. We watched together. We sang together. We held our breath together. And when Gord Downie stood before us, knowing it was the last time, he gave us everything he had. Every word, every note, every ounce of heart. 10 years later, the songs still hit the same. Because they were never just songs. They were the soundtrack to who we were and who we became.
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0: Saturday, two full hours of The Hip as we celebrate the 10th anniversary of the band's historic final concert. 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

0: 10 years ago, on a summer night in Kingston, Ontario, the Tragically Hip walked onto the stage for the final time. For one unforgettable night, Canada stopped. We watched together. We sang together. We held our breath together. And when Gord Downie stood before us, knowing it was the last time, he gave us everything he had. Every word, every note, every ounce of heart. 10 years later, the songs still hit the same. Because they were never just songs. They were the soundtrack to who we were and who we became.
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0: the same. 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
1: Hey, a great happy Friday. Weather forecast, too. Mainly sunny today, getting up to 25 with the humidity. Maybe we'll touch 30. Right now, it's a cool 12 in the region.
0: Yikes!
1: Yeah, I know. Ooh, kind of feeling like fall out there this morning.
0: Got to bring the jacket in the morning and then carry it home by the end of the day.
1: Do you realize a couple of more degrees colder and we'd be putting winter tires back on again?
0: Well, if you were impacted by the flooding, St. Catharines, they're doing their garbage pickup Monday. Today, noon, is the last you could register for that pickup. They'll be doing it again the following week. But if you want it done on Monday, register by noon today. And you can do that through the city's flood information page.
1: Yeah, and speaking of flooding, apparently this was predicted for St. Catharines in the area back in 2019, that something like this could happen.
0: Was it on The Simpsons?
1: It wasn't on The Simpsons, no. Apparently, the Peninsula Conservation Authority said this could happen with the way the weather was going.
0: Yeah, things are getting a little wild.
1: Ooh, I'll tell you.
0: Your waste must be within 4 feet of the curb, roadway, and visible. You can't cover it with tarps or plastic.
1: Right. Right. Just got to make sure they can be seen, and let's get it out of here.
0: The bins, the flood waste bins at Bill Burgoyne Arena remain available through the 29th. So if you need to get that, you know.
1: Yeah, it's perfect. I love the way the city has stepped up, and hopefully a lot of the affected residents are getting it cleaned up now.
0: St. Catharines already spent close to, more than $800,000, 3 weeks of garbage collection.
1: That's right, because it was badly needed. And again, some way to go to the city for stepping up. Hopefully this is not going to happen again in a long, long time.
0: I hear ya. All right, let's get her going. It's Peter Gabriel on Giant. Good morning.

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1: Mainly sunny skies today. Good morning. I'm Matt Latour. Your three-day pinpoint weather details coming up. Today is the official candidate nomination deadline for the upcoming municipal election. Candidates from across the region have until 2 p.m. today to submit their paperwork for either mayor of their city or town, councillor, or school board trustee. In Welland, Mayor Frank Campion announced that he will not be seeking a fourth term in the upcoming October vote. Campion says he made the decision after talking to his family earlier this week. Niagara police are investigating a physical disturbance involving four men at a business in St. Catharines. The incident happened just after 3 a.m. on August 9th in the area of Glendale Avenue and Tremont Drive, with one man taken to hospital for treatment. Police say two suspects arrived in a blue Toyota Corolla, both described as Hispanic men around 50 years old with heavy builds. Anybody with information is asked to contact police or Crime Stoppers. And Fort Erie is reminding residents and visitors to keep local trails safe, clean, and enjoyable for everybody. Whether you're walking, cycling, or exploring nature, the town says a few simple steps can make a big difference. Residents are reminded to stay on marked trails, keep dogs leashed, take garbage home, and respect other trail users. Motorized vehicles, including e-bikes, ATVs, dirt bikes, and snowmobiles, are not permitted on trails. Cyclists are asked to ride safely, keep right, pass on the left, and use a bell or voice when approaching others. In sports yesterday, the Toronto Blue Jays defeated the Tampa Bay Rays 5-1. With the win, Toronto is now half a game back of the final wild card spot in the American League. In local ball, the Welland Jackfish picked up a 12-7 win over the Kitchener Panthers. They visit Barrie tonight. In CFL action, Montreal thumped Ottawa 46-16. And in NFL preseason, the Raiders got by the Texans 22-20, while the 49ers beat the Chargers 41-17. 91.7 Giant FM Niagara traffic and weather. Next.
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3: 6:04 with Darren Bry.
4: And we got a good-looking drive in Niagara. The QE Toronto bound is also in good shape right now. 40 rebound QEW. Bit of a slowdown in the Grimsby area, and that's because of ongoing construction. So hopefully that's going to be ramped up shortly and everything should get back to normal. At the border right now, the only delay seems to be for trucks. 18 minutes at the Peace Bridge heading into Canada and the Welland Canal. All your bridges are down and available. 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More traffic in minutes on the way. Niagara three-day weather.
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1: Mainly sunny skies today, a high of 25, feeling more like 30 once we factor in humidity. Clear skies tonight with an overnight low of 16. Tomorrow, mix of sun and cloud, risk of some thunderstorms, a high of 25, feeling like 30, and showers on Sunday with a high of 21. I'm Matt Latour.
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0: Niagara's Classic Rock, 91.7 Giant FM, Steve Earle, Copperhead Road. I think we may have to do some moonshining.
1: Yeah? Well, why's that?
0: Well, I don't know. This booze controversy. PM Carney asking the premiers to put it back on the shelves. It looks like it's going on. Doesn't mean you have to buy it. Wab Canoe. Fired up yesterday. Wow.
1: Yeah, well, obviously, it's a big sticking point in the U.S. So, yeah, I guess Prime Minister Carney said, look, the U.S. government said they'd do this if we put it back on the shelves. And, yeah, and Wab, you're right. I mean, he was just like, yeah, okay, we'll put it back. But, man, he was like, you know, you don't have to buy it and everything else.
0: Interesting to watch. But, again, elbows up if that's what you choose to do, right?
1: Hey, absolutely.
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1: Absolutely, you know, and we are going to be making the big draw about that, and you can drop by a number of locations around the region as well. One of the places are our friends at Niagara Battery and Tire. 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
0: Yes. 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We're going to do it Monday at 8:10. So good luck to you. Lots going on in the region. We got the Ice Dogs Fan Fest and Bike Fest.
1: There's a lot of fests going on. A very festive region.
0: It is for sure. Brian Armstrong with the Welland County Motorcycle Club joins us just after 8:30 to chat bikes and giveaways and all that stuff.
1: Yeah, he's going to talk about bikes, which once again, I would be salivating at wanting to buy.
0: Oh, yeah.
1: Yeah.
0: Never had a bike?
1: Never. Never. But I've always wanted to get one.
0: You want some good therapy? Get yourself a motorcycle. I've had two Harleys.
1: Yeah, I believe that. You know, everyone says get out on the open really road great. And it's great.
0: Yeah, that's for sure. AC/DC fans, we're getting excited about the Power Up Tour September 16th in Tirana. Some lucky rockers in St. Louis. Just won the rock and roll lottery with one of the AC/DC shows. We'll have that for you. Rockers are going hologram now.
1: You know, more and more of them. I mean, it started off as, I think, one of the disco groups that did it. And then ABBA started it off, right?
0: It's big bucks.
1: ABBA started it off. KISS also then came into it. And
0: KISS
1: now,
0: is looking to do a big thing in a couple of years. And now there's another classic rocker. He wasn't involved in it, but it might be interesting to watch.
1: You know, I don't know. Holograms, I'm still not quite there yet, but more and more seem to be going that way.
0: Designer pets. It's a thing. We'll tell you the disgusting details. And tomorrow marks the 10th anniversary of the Tragically Hip's unforgettable final concert.
1: And what a concert it was 10 years ago. I'll never forget it. I was in the city of Welland down at the city square there. We had it up on the big screen. A lot of people tuned in for it. Glad it's back.
0: Yes, you betcha. We'll give you all the details on that in just a bit.
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0: Good morning, 6:15 with Darren Bryan.
1: We are looking good on Niagara roadways right now. No problem at all. The QE Toronto bound is also moving very well all the way out to Toronto this morning. Fort Erie bound also in good shape. There's a huge delay on the 401 around the Milton area. That's just due to construction. That's 401 if you're heading towards Toronto. So a big slowdown there due to the construction. At the border right now, looks like the only delay

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1: Beautiful day today, mainly sunny and 25. It'll feel like 30 with the humidity, and right now, 12 in Niagara.
0: Wow, time ticks on, doesn't it?
1: Really does. 10 years ago.
0: The last concert for the Hip.
1: Yeah, and a lot of people still think, oh, that was last year, a couple of years ago, wasn't it? But no, 2016.
0: I know. Tomorrow, 7 o'clock, CBC going to rebroadcast that entire concert commercial-free.
1: And what a concert it was. I'm glad they're doing it commercial-free as well.
0: Yeah.
1: And did the guys ever put on a great show?
0: Now, it will begin with a beautiful thing with Mike Downey, the brother of Gord, who's a filmmaker.
1: Yep.
0: And it'll be a nice little touching piece. And get the tissues ready for that one.
1: Yeah, I'll bet. And I love looking at anything now documentary-wise about the Tragical Hip. They were definitely the Canadian band.
0: 100%.
1: Definitely. You know, they weren't searching for international success. They would have loved it,

0: they meant. Canada, no problem.
1: And they were good with that.
0: Oh, so good.
1: Yeah, so you can catch it CBC Gem, CBC Music's YouTube channel. It'll be everywhere.
0: Yeah, exactly.
1: Also, before that broadcast, which is 7 o'clock, right,
0: yep.
1: in our province here,
0: yep.
1: Darlene's School of Rock, my show tomorrow starting at 4. We're doing 2 full hours of The Hip. It is going to be amazing. And Sideshow will be live from Kingston. So this is going to be cool. We're going to hear the action from the guy's hometown.
0: Oh, fantastic. So you'll be playing stuff from one of their many albums, 13 albums in total. And then you get him right there in Kingston, which really adds that personal touch to it as well.
1: 10 years ago, more than 25,000 fans gathered in Market Square to watch the final concert, which was seen by 11.7 million Canadians.
0: That's right.
1: Yeah. So the buzz in Kingston tomorrow will be epic. So we're going to have live coverage from there.
0: It's just going to sound great. I hope everybody tunes in once again to 4 o'clock in the afternoon. Really looking forward to a hip day tomorrow, Dar.
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1: 6:25, you're on holidays all next week. I hope the weather's going to be good.
0: Well, you know what? It looks like it's going to be great today, and then maybe some showers on the weekend, and then it's going to be good again. Mainly sunny for today. The high 25, just a little humidity. It's going to feel like 30. Right now, it's 12. I was tempted to put the seat warmer on in the car this morning.
1: Yeah, I got my sweater on.
0: I was like, not going to put the heater on, but maybe the seat warmer. All right, coming up in the news, Matt Latour has the latest on an arrest made in connection to a shooting in Fort Erie.
1: Chili Peppers on Giant. Good morning.

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1: Mainly sunny skies today. Good morning. I'm Matt Latour. Your three-day pinpoint weather details coming up. When voters in Welland go to the polls in October to elect a mayor, Frank Campion's name will not be on the ballot. Campion says he made the decision after talking to his family earlier this week after serving the last three terms as mayor of Welland. Today is the official candidate nomination deadline for the upcoming municipal election. Candidates from across the region have until 2 p.m. today to submit their paperwork to run for either mayor of their city or town, councillor, or school board trustee. A Fort Erie man wanted in connection to a shooting has been arrested. Niagara Regional Police have been searching for 28-year-old Samuel Sawyer since a shooting July 29th on Niagara Boulevard in Fort Erie that sent a man to hospital. Wednesday, Six Nations Police Service arrested Sawyer, who was wanted on charges of aggravated assault and shooting a firearm with intent to wound. Anybody with any information about the shooting is asked to reach out to police. And while it may be sunny and 25 today, the Township of West Lincoln and the YMCA of Niagara are asking families for input on a possible new winter break camp. The program would be held at the West Lincoln Community Center in December if there's enough interest. Parents and guardians are being encouraged to complete a short online survey to help determine if the camp will move forward. The YMCA says its day camp gives children aged 5 to 12 a chance to stay active, make friends, and build confidence through fun, age-appropriate activities. In sports yesterday, the Toronto Blue Jays defeated the Tampa Bay Rays 5-1. With the win, Toronto is now half a game back of the final wild card spot in the American League. In local ball, the Welland Jackfish picked up a 12-7 win over the Kitchener Panthers. They visit Barrie tonight. In CFL action, Montreal thumped Ottawa 46-16. And in NFL preseason, the Raiders got by the Texans 22-20, while the 49ers beat the Chargers 41-17. 91.7 Giant FM Niagara traffic and weather. Next.
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5: 6:32 with Darren Bry.
6: And we are in good shape right now in Niagara. Good looking drive in the region. The QE Toronto bound also moving very well all the way out to Toronto right now. QE 40 rebound also in pretty good shape. There's a huge delay on Highway 401 if you're heading towards Toronto, and it's just around the Highway 6 area heading towards Milton, and it looks like that's because of construction, so they're down to one lane in that area. So just keep that in mind if you're heading to Toronto. At the border right now, we are looking good. There are no delays for any cars or trucks. And the Welland Canal update, all your bridges are down and available. 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More traffic in minutes on the way. Niagara three-day weather.
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4: 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Niagara three-day weather.
1: Mainly sunny skies today, a high of 25, feeling more like 30 once we factor in humidity. Clear skies tonight with an overnight low of 16. Tomorrow, mix of sun and cloud, risk of some thunderstorms, a high of 25, feeling like 30, and showers on Sunday with a high of 21. I'm Matt Latour.
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1: Oh man, what a day today. Mainly sunny, getting up to 25. It'll feel like 30 with that little bit of humidity hanging around. And right now, it is a cool 12 in Niagara.
0: Niagara Ice Dogs Summer Fan Fest tomorrow at the Meridian Center parking lot. It starts at 10.
1: That's right. 3 hours of what's going to be a lot of fun. They're going to have music, giveaways. I know Bones is going to be there as well. And also a splash zone. I love that. A little bit of mist from the St. Catharines Fire Department.
0: Nice. That's all free.
1: Yep.
0: Fans can meet and greet the GM, Dale DeGray, and head coach Jake Grimes.
1: Yeah, see, they don't mind being there at the beginning of the season when, when the games haven't started yet.
0: They should do a post-party.
1: Yeah, that's right.
0: I wonder if he's related to Luke Grimes from Yellowstone.
1: Oh, ask him. That'd be first question.
0: You'll get to tour the locker room, so I know the kiddos will like that. And then rookie camp starts on Monday. More than 40 prospects.
1: Yeah, that's fantastic. And that means we are closer and closer to a new Ice Dogs season. Got in the playoffs last year, so let's just go a little further this time.
0: Giant Street Team will be on location as well. They're going to have the, I think they're going to have like a Plinko game or something. And for $2, you can play the game, and the money will go to Giant Knockers.
1: Yeah.
0: We're raising money for cancer research with the Terry Fox Run that's happening September 20th with our team, Giant Knockers. So all the money will be going to that cause. If you want to make a donation to Giant Knockers, we're at $858.
1: Beautiful. Let's just keep it going.
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1: Yeah, that's right. Reese Dumaney is going to be providing the play-by-play for you this time around on New Country 89.1. 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
0: Happy Friday, 6:43, Giant Mornings with Dar and Bri. Another classic rocker going AI, whether he likes it or not.
1: Likes it or not. Now, that's
0: scary,
1: interesting.
0: Scary, isn't it?
1: It really is. All right, let's get to traffic, which is not scary. We are looking good on the roads right now. Light volume of traffic in Niagara. The Kiwi-Toronto bound is moving well all the way to Toronto. Fort Erie bound also in good shape. A little bit of a traffic tie-up if you're on Highway 401 right now. And in the Milton area, there's some construction going on there. So a bit of a delay if you're Toronto bound. At the border, no delays, and the Welland Canal absolutely looking good. No bridges are raised. Everything is down and available. 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

0: 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Billy Joel opened up OLG Stage, Falls View Casino Resort. I missed it. Did you see?
1: No, I never saw it. And that was back in 2023, by the way. It tells you how long that place has been going now.
0: Always great shows.
1: On bringing in some great entertainment, yeah.
0: I love Billy Joel.
1: Yeah.
0: Guy's a legend. There's a new documentary that will use AI to create the singer as a 22-year-old.
1: Okay, so maybe back to his Piano Man days.
0: Well, it kind of was sparked by a 1971 radio interview.
1: Okay.
0: So there's going to be some, you know, cool audio that no one's ever heard before. It's a 20-minute film directed by Adam Ripp, and it comes out in late September at a film festival in the States.
1: Okay.
0: I mean, if it goes streaming, I'll watch it. But Billy Joel did not approve this and was not involved.
1: So how does he see? I'm a little confused.
0: Yeah.
1: Because this is AI, they're allowed to use his image? Is that it?
0: Well, there could be a lawsuit. I mean, I don't know. I mean, maybe you can do it until someone says no.
1: Yeah. Well, we've heard that before, haven't we?
0: Mm-hmm.
1: You know, that's usually the case. Hey, don't do it until somebody says, you know, you can't do it anymore, until they give you the cease and desist order.
0: Yeah, that's for sure. I mean, there is talk about radio AI, and
1: that's
0: that
1: true.
0: Freaks me out.
1: Yeah.
0: I won't ever let anybody clone my voice.
1: No. As a matter of fact, someone in management did that just to show you how it can be done, and it just absolutely blew me away.
0: Yeah, it's pretty wild.
1: Yeah.
0: I don't know. Things are going scary. Although KISS, they're taking it to Vegas. They're doing holograms, but they're all into it. You're going to have new music from KISS, old music, all the demons, and it's going to be great.
1: Yeah, Gene Simmons says, how much money can it make us? Yeah, I'm in.
0: Yeah, and the cool thing is they're planning to take that experience. I think they're calling it KISS Forever.
1: Yeah.
0: Their avatars beyond Vegas. So would you go to OLG Stage to watch Avatar KISS?
1: Absolutely, I would.
0: So would I.
1: Absolutely, I would, because I'm sure it's going to be perfected and the music will sound great.
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1: Good looking day today. Mainly sunny, up to 25. It's going to feel like 30, however. And right now we're still holding at 12. And from the newsroom, Matt Latour has details on an altercation at a gas station near the Penn Center the other day.
0: Talking heads burning down the house on Giant.

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1: Mainly sunny skies today. Good morning. I'm Matt Latour. Your three-day pinpoint weather details coming up. Today is the official candidate nomination deadline for the upcoming municipal election. Candidates from across the region have until 2 p.m. today to submit their paperwork for either mayor of their city or town, councillor, or school board trustee. In Welland, Mayor Frank Campion announced that he will not be seeking a fourth term in the upcoming October vote. Campion says he made the decision after talking to his family earlier this week. Niagara police are investigating a physical disturbance involving four men at a business in St. Catharines. The incident happened just after 3 a.m. on August 9th in the area of Glendale Avenue and Tremont Drive, with one man taken to hospital for treatment. Police say two suspects arrived in a blue Toyota Corolla, both described as Hispanic men around 50 years old with heavy builds. Anybody with information is asked to contact police or Crime Stoppers. And Fort Erie is reminding residents and visitors to keep local trails safe, clean, and enjoyable for everybody. Whether you're walking, cycling, or exploring nature, the town says a few simple steps can make a big difference. Residents are reminded to stay on marked trails, keep dogs leashed, take garbage home, and respect other trail users. Motorized vehicles, including e-bikes, ATVs, dirt bikes, and snowmobiles, are not permitted on trails. Cyclists are asked to ride safely, keep right, pass on the left, and use a bell or voice when approaching others. In sports yesterday, the Toronto Blue Jays defeated the Tampa Bay Rays 5-1. With the win, Toronto is now half a game back of the final wild card spot in the American League. In local ball, the Welland Jackfish picked up a 12-7 win over the Kitchener Panthers. They visit Barrie tonight. In CFL action, Montreal thumped Ottawa 46-16. And in NFL preseason, the Raiders got by the Texans 22-20, while the 49ers beat the Chargers 41-17. 91.7 Giant FM Niagara traffic and weather. Next.
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5: All right, let's talk about traffic first. And we are looking good in Niagara right now. Trouble-free drive in the region. The QE Toronto bound is also moving very well, even over that Burlington Skyway Bridge. So I guess some people aren't going to work today. It's looking good all the way up to TO. 40 rebound QEW in good shape all the way to the border. Only delay at the border at the moment is the Queenston-Lewiston Bridge. About 18 to 20-minute delay now for cars heading into the U.S. And your Welland Canal bridges are all available. 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More traffic in minutes coming up. Niagara 3-day weather.
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0: 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Niagara 3-day weather.
1: Mainly sunny skies today, a high of 25, feeling more like 30 once we factor in humidity. Clear skies tonight with an overnight low of 16. Tomorrow, mix of sun and cloud, risk of some thunderstorms, a high of 25, feeling like 30, and showers on Sunday with a high of 21. I'm Matt Latour.
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1: Yeah, absolutely. It was offered. The city of Birmingham in England said, absolutely, we'll do it again. So they're going to pack Villa Park. And I know that Sharon was absolutely thrilled that this was happening. And the last one, she said she just wants everybody to crank it up.
0: Yes.
1: Yeah.
0: You know, why not?
1: Yeah.
0: Let Ozzy's music continue. I mean, he's got fans worldwide. It'll be packed.
1: They absolutely love him in Birmingham. Just like we love the hip in around here in Kingston, they love him in Birmingham.
0: You got that right. 7:09 with Darren Bryan.
1: Mainly sunny one today, getting up to 25. A little titch of humidity out there. It's going to make it feel like 30. And at the moment, it's at 12 in the region.
0: Your dog is so cute.
1: Hunter.
0: Hunter.
1: Yes.
0: He is a...
1: a fox red Labrador.
0: Beautiful.
1: Yeah.
0: Nice color.
1: Yep. Big.
0: He's big.
1: He's about 115 pounds now.
0: Oh, wow.
1: Yeah. Yeah. So whenever I take him out, everyone says, who's taking who for a walk here?
0: He's a moose.
1: Yeah, that's right.
0: Can you imagine if Hunter would glow in the dark?
1: What?
0: Mm-hmm. Genetically engineered designer pets. Including glow-in-the-dark rabbits.
1: Oh, my gosh. Who's coming up with this stuff?
0: Isn't this wild stuff? California lawmakers are trying to stop the sale of this.
1: Right.
0: So they've been chit-chatting about that. And they're also talking about future unicorns.
1: I love
0: that. Uh-huh.
1: Oh, my gosh.
0: Oh, my. I mean, I had a glowworm doll growing up.
1: All right. Yeah. Yeah. Well,
0: I thought about a therapy unicorn.
1: Is this going to be a glow-in-the-dark unicorn, too, by the way?
0: I would hope so if you're going that far. Obviously controversial, right?
1: Yeah.
0: Companies are exploring gene editing to create unusual pets. Fluorescent genes to glow green.
1: Unreal.
0: That's gross.
1: Unreal. You know, I was just thinking, if my dog glowed like they wanted to do, it would just look awful, especially at night if he's down sniffing anybody's nether regions, shall we say.
0: He would look like Slimer from Ghostbusters.
1: That's about it. You're right.
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1: Good looking drive in Niagara. It is moving very well. Traffic on the QE Toronto bound. It's also great all the way to Toronto. Fort Erie bound in good shape as well. At the border, we do have a delay. The Peace Bridge, 12 minutes for cars heading into the U.S. and about 14 minutes of the Queenston-Lewiston Bridge also for cars heading into the U.S. No delays at all for trucks in either direction. And the Welland Canal, the Lakeshore Road Bridge in the Garden City is currently unavailable. 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

0: Neil Young and Mellencamp will be part of Farm Aid next month on the 26th.
1: See, just those two alone, but those two alone, I would pay big money to go and see.
0: They've been doing this for years.
1: Yeah, I know.
0: Dave Matthews, Willie Nelson and family.
1: So Willie Nelson is going to be there.
0: That's what I'm hearing.
1: He was one of the guys that helped found it, so I was wondering if he was going to be there again.
0: It'll air on CNN.
1: Okay.
0: And then tomorrow on the CBC, the Tragically Hip's last concert from 10 years ago.
1: That's right. August the 20th, 2016 is when it first took place at the K-Rock Center in Kingston, and we are looking back at that decade. Wow.
0: That'll be at 7 o'clock tomorrow.
1: Yep.
0: 4 o'clock during Darlene's School of Rock, 2 hours of the Hip. We're going to have live cut-ins from Kingston. It's going to be a big deal, so Hip fans, going to be wicked. I'm just wondering, you know, these news outlets playing all this music. Hello, much music.
1: Yeah.
0: Like, yeah. We're watching this on news outlets. Can we have a music outlet play this stuff?
1: Well, you know, back in the day you would have, but you're right. Now everybody is getting involved.
0: All about the sponsors.
1: Of course.
0: It's 8:20 with Darren Bry.
1: We got a mainly sunny day today. 25 is going to be the high, but maybe feel like 30 with that humidity. And at the moment, it's still at 12 right now in the region.
0: All right, August 21st, babies, you share it with the fastest man alive, Usain Bolt. He's only 40?
1: 40 years old, the former Jamaican. Well, he is still a Jamaican sprinter, and he is fast. At the peak, he could run 44 kilometers. 44. Like, that's crazy.
0: Was he ever on Cops? Bad boys. I mean, you're going to run for the cops. You got to run like him.
1: I don't know. Maybe. I don't know. But man, he set a lot of world speed records.
0: Fun to watch for sure.
1: Yeah.
0: Tyler and Cameron Winklevoss are 45.
1: Yeah, the former Olympic rowers. Now, I completely forgot that they battled with Mark Zuckerberg, didn't they?
0: Zuckerberg.
1: They battled. and I believe his twin brother, Mark Zuckerberg, as well.
0: That's right. These are the fellas who sued Mark Zuckerberg for allegedly stealing their idea to create Facebook.
1: Oh, right. Yeah.
0: Mm-hmm. Mm-hmm.
1: How do you prove that?
0: I don't know.
1: Yeah.
0: They did get some money, but clearly not as rich as the Zuckerbergs.
1: That's right. The Zooks are way richer than
0: that. Yeah. Amy Fisher, 52.
1: Isn't it Fisher? I'm not so sure. No, you're right. Amy Fisher, well known for being the Long Island Lolita.
0: Lolita.
1: After she had an affair with Joey Buttafuoco.
0: Oh, right.
1: And remember, and then shot his wife in the face. Yeah.
0: Carrie Ann Moss, 59.
1: Yeah, the Canadian actress Carrie Ann Moss. Of course, we might know her, or you should know her.
0: The Matrix.
1: The Matrix, exactly. Yep. Dressed in black.
0: Yeah, you know that one, right?
1: Oh, yeah.
0: Jim McMahon, NFL vet, 67.
1: Former quarterback of the Chicago Bears, former Super Bowl winner as well. Yep.
0: Glenn Hughes, 75.
1: Now, this is the guy who was in a band in the 70s called Trapeze. But he was
0: How do you know Trapeze?
1: Trapeze, because when I

0: lived in England, they were actually still playing them trapeze.
1: Not trapeze, but trapeze?
0: Trapeze, that's right.
1: Come on, he's from Deep Purple, Black Sabbath.
0: Yeah, I know him from trapeze.
1: Okay. Interesting. And I love this gal, Kim Cattrall, 70.
0: You love her from Sex and the City, right?
1: Everything, Mannequin, Police Academy.
0: And Porky's. Come on.
1: I forgot. Come on. Porky's Revenge.
0: She was the Howler. That's what they
1: called her. I do. She was born in Liverpool.
0: That's right.
1: And then she was raised, I think, in BC.
0: That's right. And then she went back to England again for a while. And I think she's still doing TV shows over there.
1: Porky's Revenge.
0: Yes.
1: Remember the little hole in the washroom?
0: Yeah, I do remember that. Yeah.
1: Yikes.
0: Yeah, good high school shot.
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1: 725.
0: And we got a great day today. Mainly sunny. 25 will be the high. It'll feel like 30. And currently it's at 12. And coming up in the news, while it might be a great day today, West Lincoln already has winter break camps on its mind.
1: Yuck.
0: No.
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1: Mainly sunny skies today. Good morning. I'm Matt Latour. Your three-day pinpoint weather details coming up. When voters in Welland go to the polls in October to elect a mayor, Frank Campion's name will not be on the ballot. Campion says he made the decision after talking to his family earlier this week after serving the last three terms as mayor of Welland. Today is the official candidate nomination deadline for the upcoming municipal election. Candidates from across the region have until 2 p.m. today to submit their paperwork to run for either mayor of their city or town, councillor, or school board trustee. A 40-year-old man wanted in connection to a shooting has been arrested. Niagara Regional Police have been searching for 28-year-old Samuel Sawyer since a shooting July 29th on Niagara Boulevard in Fort Erie that sent a man to hospital. Wednesday, Six Nations Police Service arrested Sawyer, who was wanted on charges of aggravated assault and shooting a firearm with intent to wound. Anybody with any information about the shooting is asked to reach out to police. And while it may be sunny and 25 today, the Township of West Lincoln and the YMCA of Niagara are asking families for input on a possible new winter break camp. The program would be held at the West Lincoln Community Center in December if there's enough interest. Parents and guardians are being encouraged to complete a short online survey to help determine if the camp will move forward. The YMCA says its day camp gives children aged 5 to 12 a chance to stay active, make friends, and build confidence through fun, age-appropriate activities. In sports yesterday, the Toronto Blue Jays defeated the Tampa Bay Rays 5-1. With the win, Toronto is now half a game back of the final wild card spot in the American League. In local ball, the Welland Jackfish picked up a 12-7 win over the Kitchener Panthers. They visit Barrie tonight. In CFL action, Montreal thumped Ottawa 46-16. And in NFL preseason, the Raiders got by the Texans 22-20, while the 49ers beat the Chargers 41-17. 91.7 Giant FM Niagara traffic and weather. Next.
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6: 7:33, Giant Mornings with Darren Bry. Brian's got five things queued up. 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
7: All right, let's get you caught up on traffic. Actually, nothing to tell you about. Everything is looking good right now in Niagara. QE Toronto bound. We're even looking at light volume over the Burlington Skyway Bridge as you head out towards Toronto. So everything is looking really well. 40 rebound QEW in good shape as well. At the border, no delays for any trucks right now. And the car situation, just a 15-minute delay at the Peace Bridge. And that's heading into the U.S. And the Welland Canal, all the bridges remain down and available. 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More traffic in minutes and on the way, Niagara three-day weather.
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0: 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Niagara three-day weather.
1: Mainly sunny skies today, a high of 25, feeling more like 30 once we factor in humidity. Clear skies tonight with an overnight low of 16. Tomorrow, mix of sun and cloud, risk of some thunderstorms, a high of 25, feeling like 30, and showers on Sunday with a high of 21. I'm Matt Latour.
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1: And break out the sunglasses. Going to need it today. It's going to be a mainly sunny day today. 25, going to feel like 30, and it's still holding at 12 in Niagara.
0: Brian Armstrong with the Welland County Motorcycle Club will be in the studio just after 8:30 to chat Bike Fest.
1: One of the big events here in the region, and it seems to get bigger and bigger and bigger every year. So dying to find out what's on the sked this time around.
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0: Win some money with OLG. We have a voucher worth $100. Maybe get yourself a nice new bike.
1: Mm-hmm.
0: Lotto Max, 55 million for Max Millions.
1: All right, let's get it started off by talking about the ban on American alcohol. That is a big, big deal here in this country. It's become a key issue in the Canada-U.S. trade talks, but some Ontario shoppers say, you know what, even if it goes back on the shelves, I'm not going to buy it. I've gotten so used to Canadian product. Premier Doug Ford says he's open to lifting the ban if Canada gets a fair trade deal.
0: Manitoba Premier Wab Canoe on fire. I love it.
1: Oh, my gosh. He was basically saying if we don't get the Canada-U.S.-Mexico deal, then no Kuzma, no Boozma.
0: Yeah.
1: Fantastic.
0: Well, he's saying, you know, where's our leverage now?
1: Yeah, that's right.
0: We put this back on the shelf. You know, come on.
1: Yeah, I know there's many, many people that think if this deal has been accepted by the U.S. that we're going to be giving up a little bit here. After nearly 50 years in office, St. Catharines Councillor Joe Kushner is retiring from politics, ending an uninterrupted run representing St. Andrew's Ward that began in 1976. The 85-year-old who has served under seven mayors and on 16 councils says, you know, health issues have basically forced him to step back.
0: Right.
1: Now, he is believed to be Canada's longest-serving municipal councillor.
0: Isn't that wonderful?
1: Fantastic. All right, Joe, enjoy the retirement, I
0: 100%.
1: Guess. 100%. After 12 years as Welland's mayor, Frank Campion says he will not seek a fourth term, calling it a difficult decision made with his family earlier in the week. He has applied, though, to become Niagara's provincially appointed regional chair, a position he says he would take if offered, but insists the application did not factor into his decision. So who knows?
0: Changes.
1: Who knows?
0: Yeah,
1: maybe could be regional chair Campion down the road. A 2019 flood study warned that a major storm could flood at least 170 properties in St. Catharines. Boy, didn't that prediction come true? The warnings were borne out over just about a month ago when three 100-year rainstorms dumped more than 300 millimeters of rain, overwhelming the infrastructure.
0: You have until noon today to register if you need waste cleanup for Monday.
1: That's right. And then there's another one the following Monday as well. Drivers heading toward Niagara should expect overnight lane closures on the Burlington Skyway for the next 7 nights. 3 of the 4 Niagara-bound lanes will close nightly, with one lane closing at 9 and then 2 more at 10. So keep that in mind if you're going to be traveling out of the region and you got to come back, because obviously it could be a little bit of a jam up on the Burlington Skyway Bridge. By the way, all this stuff is hopefully going to be done by December. So there's the five things. Now, what I want to know is, Frank Campion says he will not seek a fourth term as mayor for Welland because he is hoping to become the next what? The next what? Let me know on the text line, 732-6917 this morning. Good luck.
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0: 7:45, Giant Mornings with Dara and Bri. Tomorrow, Giant celebrates the hip. We'll give you all the details.
1: All right, continues to be a really good drive in Niagara. No problems whatsoever. If you're on the QE Toronto bound, it's also looking good all the way out to CO. Fort Erie bound, looking at a little bit of a slowdown just around, it looks, the Ontario Street area in Beamsville. Not so sure why it's a slowdown there. But after that, it's looking good all the way to the border. At the border right now, we are in good shape. There's just a 20-minute delay at the Peace Bridge. That's for cars heading into the U.S. and a moderate 11-minute delay at the Queenston-Lewiston Bridge, also for cars heading into the U.S. No delay, of course, on the weekend for trucks. And taking a look at the Welland Canal, all your bridges are down and available. 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

0: The tragically hip's hometown of Kingston will be raising the roof tomorrow, I tell ya.
1: Yeah, you know what? They're going to have a huge crowd, no doubt, outside their Civic Square again, and they're going to be showing that broadcast that's on the CBC.
0: 10th anniversary of the Tragically Hip's final concert will be airing at 7 o'clock tomorrow, and we're doing something here cool at Giant, but we'll tell you that in just a sec. It's 7:50.
1: All right, we got a mainly sunny day today, getting up to about 25. It's going to feel like 30 with the humidity, and at the moment, it's holding a 12, and congratulations going out to Mark this morning, picking up the $100 lottery voucher from OLG. He got the answer. I wanted to know, Mayor Frank Campion, well, former mayor anyway of Welland, he's not seeking a fourth term, but what is he hoping to get? The regional chair position here in Niagara. And apparently he's a good friend of Doug Ford, and it is a provincially appointed position.
0: Ah, we'll see.
1: You never know.
0: If I could be anywhere tomorrow, I would want to be in Kingston.
1: Oh, I'm telling you, the place is absolutely going to rock. There's going to be hip paraphernalia everywhere.
0: A lot of watch parties, yep. Coast to coast. Of course, CBC airing the last concert from 10 years ago at 7 o'clock. You can watch it on CBC Gem and all of the YouTube and everything.
1: Yeah, that's right. There were outdoor parties 10 years ago for the final concert in Kingston, and pubs were showing it as well. So it's just a nice... I'm glad they're doing this. I'm glad they're doing this for the 10th anniversary.
0: We will bring the buzz to you right here on Giant FM starting at 4 o'clock tomorrow. We've got Darlene, School of Rock. I'm doing 2 hours of the hip. And I'm going to roll some deeper stuff, too.
1: That's what I was just about to
0: 100%.
1: Allude to. That
0: always.
1: Is, you know, it's nice to hear, you know, the Bob Cajun and
0: sure,
1: everything
0: sure.
1: else. But you're going to be playing some stuff where most people are going to go, man, that really sounds good.
0: We're also going to have live cut-ins. From Kingston, live sideshow will be there.
1: Right.
0: Just talking about the buzz, he'll be overlooking Market Square. You got to think, more than 25,000 fans gathered in Market Square to watch that final concert 10 years ago, and 11.7 million Canadians watched on TV.
1: Yeah, and remember, I think the capacity for the arena at the time was only like 6,000 or something like that, so that's why there was like 20,000 plus outside watching it as well. We were celebrating, and I love the Tragically Hip because they are so Canadiana, right? I mean, they didn't seek
0: our band.
1: That's right. They didn't seek fame and fortune internationally. I mean, they tried for a record deal in the States. Didn't work. Who cares? You know, success here.
0: So hip fans, going to be a big one for you tomorrow. Listen right here on Giant.
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0: 7:55, lot of love coming in on the text line for the hip, of course. Tomorrow, CBC rolling out their last concert from 10 years ago. It starts at 7 o'clock, but at 4 right here on Giant, we're going to have all kinds of music, live cut-ins from Kingston. It's going to be great. Jeff just chimed in on the text line and said, my son works for the CBC and was in the control booth 10 years ago and had the honor of turning on the switch for all the Canadians to see this amazing concert.
1: Now there's a memory for you that's going to last forever.
0: Thank you for sharing that.
1: You better believe it. All right, listen, if you're going to be heading outside anytime soon to walk Old Rover or whatever, you might want to put on a jacket. We got a mainly sunny day today, getting up to 25 eventually and feeling like 30, but right now it's 12. And from the Giant FM newsroom, checking in with our buddy Matt Latour, and Matt has got some details on a message from the town of Fort Erie about trail use.
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1: Mainly sunny skies today. Good morning. I'm Matt Latour. Your three-day pinpoint weather details coming up. Today is the official candidate nomination deadline for the upcoming municipal election. Candidates from across the region have until 2 p.m. today to submit their paperwork for either mayor of their city or town, councillor, or school board trustee. In Welland, Mayor Frank Campion announced that he will not be seeking a fourth term in the upcoming October vote. Campion says he made the decision after talking to his family earlier this week. Niagara police are investigating a physical disturbance involving four men at a business in St. Catharines. The incident happened just after 3 a.m. on August 9th in the area of Glendale Avenue and Tremont Drive, with one man taken to hospital for treatment. Police say two suspects arrived in a blue Toyota Corolla, both described as Hispanic men around 50 years old with heavy builds. Anybody with information is asked to contact police or Crime Stoppers. And Fort Erie is reminding residents and visitors to keep local trails safe, clean, and enjoyable for everybody. Whether you're walking, cycling, or exploring nature, the town says a few simple steps can make a big difference. Residents are reminded to stay on marked trails, keep dogs leashed, take garbage home, and respect other trail users. Motorized vehicles, including e-bikes, ATVs, dirt bikes, and snowmobiles, are not permitted on trails. Cyclists are asked to ride safely, keep right, pass on the left, and use a bell or voice when approaching others. In sports yesterday, the Toronto Blue Jays defeated the Tampa Bay Rays 5-1. With the win, Toronto is now half a game back of the final wild card spot in the American League. In local ball, the Welland Jackfish picked up a 12-7 win over the Kitchener Panthers. They visit Barrie tonight. In CFL action, Montreal thumped Ottawa 46-16. And in NFL preseason, the Raiders got by the Texans 22-20, while the 49ers beat the Chargers 41-17. 91.7 Giant FM Niagara traffic and weather. 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
3: Good morning, it's 8:02 Giant Mornings with Darren Bry. AC/DC fans getting excited about the show coming up next month, but I'm jealous. People out in St. Louis, they just scored with someone opening up the show. It's coming up next.
4: All right, let's get you caught up on traffic. Everybody is a winner this morning. It is looking great around the region. The QE Toronto bound also in great shape. A little slow down near Oakville and near the 403 QEW junction there, and that's really about it. If you're on the QE 40 rebound, also in great shape moving towards the border. At the border, last time we checked, there were no delays for any trucks, and for the cars, 26 minutes now. That's at the Peace Bridge heading into the U.S., 15 minutes at the Rainbow Bridge, also heading into the U.S. No delays at all at the Queenston-Lewiston Bridge if you're heading into the U.S. And no delays at all if you're coming back into Canada. And taking a look at your Welland Canal, the Carlton Street Bridge currently unavailable. 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Niagara three-day weather.
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0: 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Niagara three-day weather.
1: Mainly sunny skies today, a high of 25, feeling more like 30 once we factor in humidity. Clear skies tonight with an overnight low of 16. Tomorrow, mix of sun and cloud, risk of some thunderstorms, a high of 25, feeling like 30, and showers on Sunday with a high of 21. I'm Matt Latour.
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0: 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It's Darren Bry at 8:08. I am so pumped to go to Rogers Stadium in September to catch the Power Up Tour again.
1: Yeah, do you remember the Power Up Tour when it was first announced? It was, it's not coming to Canada. So you went to the Chicago show.
0: I did, and it was amazing.
1: And then they made the announcement they're coming to Toronto.
0: 60,000 people. All wearing devil horns.
1: Yeah. Just pumping their hands in the air as well.
0: It was so much fun. Yeah. And, you know, if you're going, it's going to be great. We gave away tickets to Billy Orr plus $500 cash. We had a big contest. Everybody was trying to get in. Billy and I are going to be rocking out there. The folks out in St. Louis, did they ever score? So the Pretty Reckless is opening up for the guys.
1: Right.
0: And you know who this gal is.
1: Yes, I do. It's Cindy Lou Who, but I completely forgot her first name, though.
0: You can still call her Cindy Lou Who.
1: That again, Cindy Lou Who, yeah. That's right.
0: She is a... She's a pretty looking gal too, but she's a rocker and the band is so good. So yep. The opening band's going to be great. But unfortunately, on September the 8th in St. Louis, they had to drop out for that show.
1: Right.
0: Guess who's opening up for AC/DC at that one?
1: Come on, who?
0: Foo Fighters.
1: Oh, you're right. You're
2: so
1: right.
2: Considering that this is the first show, we thought that we would make this a special occasion. From AC/DC, Brian Johnson is here with us.

0: What a show that's going to be.
1: I can't believe it.
0: That's awesome.
1: I hear you for sure. I can just imagine what the secondary selling price will be for that.
0: Yeah, I think it's got up a little bit now, hasn't it?
1: And we all love to rock, that's for sure. Oh, what's it going to be like today there, Brian?
0: It is going to be a nice day, a rockin' day, I guess you could say. It's going to be mainly sunny, getting up to about 25, feeling like 30 with the humidity, but it's still holding at a chilly 12 right now.
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1: It's 8:13, Giant Mornings with Darren Bry.
0: And we are looking good on Niagara roadways right now, trouble-free. The QE Toronto bound is moving very well all the way out to the Big Smoke and coming back the other way. A little bit of a slowdown through the Burlington area, but nothing major. And then it's looking good all the way to the border. At the border right now, there's a 28-minute delay at the Peace Bridge for cars heading into America, 13 minutes at the Rainbow Bridge, also heading into the U.S. There's no delays coming into Canada and no delays at all for any trucks at all. And the Welland Canal bridges remain available. 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

0: to about 25 with the humidity. It's going to feel like 30. We've had a nice temperature drop, in the last little while. It's currently 17 now.
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2: So let's go to the beach in Italy.
0: Oh, man, I love this. There is a historic beach in Trieste, Italy. It's seen a huge surge in visitors. Get this, after a fight over its unusual men and women separation.
2: What?
0: Yeah.
2: There's two separate beaches?
0: It's the same beach, but they have a wall that divides the men from the women and the children, and it's a tradition that's lasted more than a century. Now, of course, a couple of months ago, someone decided, lady, to walk over to the men's side, and that started a bit of a controversy, and then it went all around the world with the news.
2: So the girls can be topless?
0: Girls can be topless.
2: And not worry about creepers.
0: Exactly. Well, that's what a lot of women say, and the guys are saying that they can... Guys are saying they can relax.
2: They can just relax and let the beer gut suck it in, right?
0: Exactly. Now, if they want to meet each other, you can do so, but you got to get out into the water a little bit, and then you can meet at the buoys and talk.
2: Oh, that's funny.
0: So this is a tradition that's been going on for years, since the 1800s, and they have sold more tickets than ever since this controversy has started.
2: Now, well, you know, some women don't want to see some of this European swimwear either, because it can be tight. It's the older guys that love it, especially like my Italian husband. When he's 80, he's gonna go tight and right.
0: And darn right. Yes,
2: yes.
0: I totally agree with that. By the way, this is not the only controversy in Italy. Remember, there was a beach where the mayor decided only beautiful people were allowed on it during tourist season.
2: Ah, come on. Let it all hang out.
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1: Good morning. 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No worries. We did too. 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
1: 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It's 8:25 with Dar and Bri. Coming up soon, just after the news piece, Brian Armstrong from the Welland County Motorcycle Club having a chat about the big bike fest coming up.
2: Beautiful day for it, hopefully tomorrow. Mainly sunny today. The high getting up to 25. It's going to feel like 30. Right now, 17 in Niagara. And coming up in the news, Matt Latour will let us know why Mayor Frank Campion is not seeking a fourth term in Welland.
1: The cult firewoman on Giant.

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1: Mainly sunny skies today. Good morning. I'm Matt Latour. Your three-day pinpoint weather details coming up. When voters in Welland go to the polls in October to elect a mayor, Frank Campion's name will not be on the ballot. Campion says he made the decision after talking to his family earlier this week after serving the last three terms as mayor of Welland. Today is the official candidate nomination deadline for the upcoming municipal election. Candidates from across the region have until 2 p.m. today to submit their paperwork to run for either mayor of their city or town, councillor, or school board trustee. A Fort Erie man wanted in connection to a shooting has been arrested. Niagara Regional Police have been searching for 28-year-old Samuel Sawyer since a shooting July 29th on Niagara Boulevard in Fort Erie that sent a man to hospital. Wednesday, Six Nations Police Service arrested Sawyer, who was wanted on charges of aggravated assault and shooting a firearm with intent to wound. Anybody with any information about the shooting is asked to reach out to police. And while it may be sunny and 25 today, the Township of West Lincoln and the YMCA of Niagara are asking families for input on a possible new winter break camp. The program would be held at the West Lincoln Community Center in December if there's enough interest. Parents and guardians are being encouraged to complete a short online survey to help determine if the camp will move forward. The YMCA says its day camp gives children aged 5 to 12 a chance to stay active, make friends, and build confidence through fun, age-appropriate activities. In sports yesterday, the Toronto Blue Jays defeated the Tampa Bay Rays 5-1. With the win, Toronto is now half a game back of the final wild card spot in the American League. In local ball, the Welland Jackfish picked up a 12-7 win over the Kitchener Panthers. They visit Barrie tonight. In CFL action, Montreal thumped Ottawa 46-16. And in NFL preseason, the Raiders got by the Texans 22-20, while the 49ers beat the Chargers 41-17. 91.7 Giant FM Niagara, traffic and weather. Next.
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4: 8:33 Giant Mornings with Darren Bry. Coming up, we're talking all things Bike Fest.
5: We are in good shape right now on the roads in Niagara. Trouble-free drive. The QE Toronto bound is moving well out to Toronto. No accidents at all. And the 40 rebound QEW also in good shape. At the border, no delays for any trucks. There's the good news there. There's only a 15-minute delay now for cars at the Peace Bridge. And that's heading into the U.S. There's no delays at all if you're coming into Canada. And the Welland Canal, the Lakeshore Road Bridge in St. Catharines is currently unavailable. 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More traffic in minutes and coming up, Niagara three-day weather.
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0: 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Niagara three-day weather.
1: Mainly sunny skies today, a high of 25, feeling more like 30 once we factor in humidity. Clear skies tonight with an overnight low of 16. Tomorrow, mix of sun and cloud, risk of some thunderstorms, a high of 25, feeling like 30, and showers on Sunday with a high of 21. I'm Matt Latour.
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1: Beautiful day today, mainly sunny, 25, going to feel like 30 with a little trace of humidity out there. Right now, 17 in Niagara.
0: We have another Brian in the Giant studio, Brian Armstrong.
1: Good morning, Brian.
2: Thank you for having me.
1: Yes, two Brians in one studio. Yeah. I don't know how that's going to go.
2: One better looking than the other, I'm just saying.
0: Well, I'll have to flip a coin, I don't know.
2: We've been doing this for years and years and years, and you know, Chuck LaFleur always said to me, you've got a face for radio.
1: There you go.
2: And I always said, I thought that was a compliment.
0: That's never a compliment. Yeah. Welland County Motorcycle Club hosting its annual Bike Fest this year. 80th anniversary.
2: 80th anniversary for the Welland County Motorcycle Club. We're really excited. It's been an amazing year for us, and we're so lucky to still be there after 80 years growing. It gets bigger and bigger all the time, new members all the time, and the grounds that never look better. I got to tell you, the people that do the lawn cutting and the landscaping out there, we do that.
1: Right.
2: We don't hire that out. These are hardworking people. The whole club is all built by their own hands, you know. And I've had people show up and say, is this a golf course? Or is this a motorcycle
0: right
2: club?
0: Right on.
2: Yeah. 27 acres.
1: Very, very cool.
0: So admission is free. This is happening tomorrow, 603 Netherby Road, Welland.
2: Yes, yes. The Bike Fest is so important to us because it gives us a chance to give back to the community.
1: Right.
2: And all proceeds pertinent to with motorcycle sales and so on go directly to the Hope Center. We're proud of that, you know. And we've been supported by Frank Campion's office, and it's just been a win-win all the way around. It's a lot of work because it takes an army to put that on. And just even the vendors. Now, we're going to have 64 vendors this year. Mike and Teresa Holliday. Teresa has worked her heart out again this year. 64 vendors. Please come out and support our vendors. These are things that you can't buy in a normal motorcycle shop or store. These are custom made, and you know, it's like an artistry thing.
1: Right, yeah.
2: And we're lucky to have them, and we're proud to have them.
0: You're going to have some bands there as well?
2: Yeah, we have three bands. We start off with the Full Maletti. They start at 12:30. And they go for a couple hours. We're lucky to have them. That's a good show. The headliner is Street Survivor, Donnie Troy. These people are highly sought after professionals, and they're going to come out there and just kick our teeth out. It's going to be a real show. And then we end with Jasmine T and Diane, another professional show.
1: Now, Brian, what I love about this is anybody who is like a bike enthusiast will be like, oh, yeah, count me in. But those who, well, don't have any bikes like yours truly, it's still a terrific event to come on out and then put your money down for the raffle and hope to walk away with a cool bike at the end of the day.
2: Because you never know.
1: Yeah.
2: I mean, and you know, you're a winner just by buying a $20 ticket for the Hope Center. That makes you a winner.
1: Right.
2: Imagine winning the bike, and you could conceivably win both bikes. Because your ticket goes back in the drum for the second drop.
0: So you're giving away a Hog and a Honda.
2: Yes.
0: Nice.
2: Yeah, a 2025 Harley-Davidson Street Bob with a 114 motor and the new Honda 150 dual sport, a really sharp bike.
0: Tickets are $20. Also, I hear you guys are going to do a memorial ride for John Clare.
2: John Clare Memorial Ride, yes, we do that every year. Years ago, it used to be called Ride of the Flags. Now it's a John Clare Memorial, leaving from John Clare Cycle and Sports on the 20 Highway.
1: Yep.
2: It's going to be crazy. I don't know if we can handle all the motorcycles that are going to be there, but we welcome everybody. Everybody welcome. And there's a short ride out to the club and to Bike Fest.
0: So tell us about your hog pen stop.
2: Yeah, we were so lucky this year. Mike Holliday and President Jack Wilson, they got together with the Harley people and applied for the HOG, Harley Owners Group Pin Stop. Now, that's an application. It's difficult to get this, and then you have to have a dealership, a Harley dealership, to sponsor you. So in conjunction with Claire's Harley-Davidson, we got it, and we were blown away. And so we have the pins. It's an official Hog Pin Stop now.
1: Wow. So well deserved that you finally got that. And also, you can imagine, you know, the bikers who want to add this to the collection, right?
2: Absolutely. Oakville right. Hog, they're coming this year. Mm. Well, if you get four chapters, you could increase the number of people by 2,000 or 3,000 people.
0: That's awesome.
2: It gets crazy fast.
0: Brian, Bike Fest tomorrow, when and where?
2: When and where? Out at the Welland County Motorcycle Club. We start at 12 o'clock, 12:30. The band goes on at 12:30, and we run. We're licensed to 10. We do the draw at 8 o'clock, and all through the day, there's all kinds of exciting things. Beside the band, there's show and shine. There's a slow race. We're going to have a number of things out there. It'd be really a lot of fun. And, we're really hoping that a number of people will come out and just relax and enjoy yourself. It's something that we really we look forward to every single year.
0: Good stuff. Brian Armstrong with the Welland County Motorcycle Club. Have fun tomorrow with Bike Fest, brother.
2: Thank you guys very much.
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0: 8:48 Giant Mornings with Dar and Bri. My Jeep was stolen. Vanity plate gone.
1: That's right.
0: So now I got a new Jeep and a new plate with a different name on it. It's coming up.
1: All right. And traffic-wise, looking good right now in Niagara. Problem-free drive. The QE Toronto bound is looking good all the way out to Toronto. 40 rebound QEW. Looking at a bit of a slowdown through the Burlington area. That could be just due to some construction happening there. But other than that, it's looking good all the way to the border. At the border, 17-minute delay now, and that is for cars heading into the U.S. That's at the Peace Bridge. That's the only delay to speak of. And the Welland Canal, the Allenberg Bridge is unavailable. 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

0: Allegra's Classic Rock, 91.7 Giant FM, home of Giant Knockers. 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
1: Absolutely. And you can also be part of our team as well. We want to see you out there walking with us.
0: There were so many of us.
1: Yes.
0: Last year, a sea of Giant Knockers t-shirts.
1: We want more knockers out there time around.
2: I love the, every time I do a story about the Terry Fox Runner Giant Knockers, I use that picture of you with your hands up walking,
0: yeah,
2: and it's behind you everywhere is Giant Knockers shirts. It's the best.
0: We're going to walk, we're going to run, we're going to stroll for anyone who's been touched by this awful disease.
1: Yeah, you're right about that. And I'm hoping the weather is going to be just like today on that day, because it's going to be mainly sunny and 25, just a trace of humidity. It's going to push it up to 30. And right now we're at 17 in Niagara.
0: Matt's here from the newsroom. You just got a new vehicle.
2: 2 years ago now, actually.
0: No, it has not been.
2: Yeah, I started that lease January 2025, so it'll be up in January 2027.
0: So what is it?
2: I've got a 2025 Chevy Trax.
0: That's cool.
2: I quite like it. I'm not going to get another one just because I want to buy something used that I can kind of, you know, play with a little bit that's not a lease. So.
0: You need a vanity plate on that thing.
2: I do.
0: What would you get?
2: Oh, boy. I don't even know. Like, I've thought about this before. Probably something Habs related.
0: Oh.
2: Habs lover or something like that. That's what pops to mind first.
0: Okay. Brian's got one.
1: Well, yeah, I have one right now, thanks to my wife
0: and
1: on the current
0: vehicles.
1: It's Ricky's girl, although I call it Ricky's grill. People are like, you're driving Ricky's girl? I'm like, no, it's Ricky's grill, man. It's Ricky's barbecue.
0: I know. I had Air Talker on my Jeep. It was stolen. Hundreds of Giant listeners chimed in to help me find an amazing vanity plate Air Talker. So I thought that was so cool.
1: I remember.
0: I can get it back in November. You have to wait 6 months after your vehicle is stolen to reapply to get the same plate again. But it's still half of what it would be to buy a new plate. And it's over $300 now. So I thought, I'm going to do a new vanity plate.
1: Yeah.
0: So my maiden name is Check, like a check mark.
1: Yeah.
0: And I'm a radio announcer. How did we not, people, come up with Air Check?
1: I know.
2: Seriously.
0: I know.
1: Okay, you know why? Because we announcers hate them.
0: Explain what an air check is.
1: Sure, an air check is when you sit down with your boss or whatever and you listen to your show that day, and they basically say, why did you say this and why did you say that, and
0: what was going on.
1: I haven't had that too many of those. It's usually what was going on here.
0: Well,
1: was
0: you
1: going
0: need one that
1: mind?
0: Says fired then.
2: I need one that says lectured.
1: Yeah. That's the one where I usually check out anyway whenever that happens. Speaking of check, okay, hey, listen, I got to tell you, I was going to get a vanity plate myself years and years ago because my team is Manchester City in Premier League football. So someone said, what are you going to get? I said, Man City. And my buddies went, you might want to consider driving around with that. You know?
0: Is that worse than Ricky's girl?
1: Ricky's grill. Ricky's grill.
0: Ricky's grill.
1: There's nothing wrong with Ricky's grill. I had an old girlfriend in England, and the license plate was double 3 zeros and a 7. And that's not usual in England. It's very rare. And I found out it was worth about $14,000.
2: Wow.
0: That's insane.
1: Yeah, and that's why she said the plate was worth more than the car.
2: Yeah,
1: yeah,
2: probably. That's I used to have to drive around DJ equipment in my car, and I realized it's like five times the value of the car that's driving it.
1: That's right. Exactly.
0: We do need to get you a plate there, brother.
2: Yeah, when I get my new car in January, we'll figure something out.
0: Okay, perfect. Looks like the wontons are falling off that wheel. Chris Lucassen next with a chance to win with the Mandarin. What's happening with the wontons?
1: I have no idea. I'm afraid to spin it right now.
0: I wouldn't do it.
1: To tell you. Here we go.
0: Oh, don't do it. People are going to text.
1: Still going.
2: Oh, no.
1: Still going.
0: All right. There could be a couple less wontons in your soup, but she's going to have your chance to win. Enjoy the weekend.
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Hi, I'm Chris Lucas. 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
1: Mainly sunny for us today with a high near 25, Humidex 30. Tonight becoming cloudy, fog patches developing overnight. Low near 15. For tomorrow, it's a mix of sun and cloud. Chance of showers late in the afternoon with the risk of a thunderstorm, high 26. Showers for Sunday, high near 21. It is 21.
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The draw is coming up Monday morning. You can enter today at the Irish Harp Pub in beautiful Niagara-on-the-Lake.

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You know it's summer in Niagara when your GPS says 20 minutes and the QEW says, eh, we'll see. 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

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Hope your Friday is going well so far. Oh, I know the weather is cooperating, if you like sunshine. Oh, yeah. And we do. 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

0: Classic Rock 91.7 Giant FM, Sam Roberts. That is Brother Down. Hope to see you tomorrow, Niagara Ice Dogs Summer Fan Fest. Oh, yeah, big party happening tomorrow. Meridian Center in downtown St. Catharines from 10 till 1. They're going to have live music, a barbecue, hourly giveaways. Bones, the mascot, is going to be there. There's going to be a shoot to win, all sorts of things. Also, animals from the Humane Society, so if you want to check that out. We'll check the weekend weather forecast right after these.
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0: 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Niagara 3-day weather.
1: Mainly sunny for your Friday. High near 25. Humidex at 30. We're almost there. Tonight becoming cloudy. Fog patches overnight. Low 16. Tomorrow starts off beautiful. Mix of sun and cloud. We do have the chance of showers late in the afternoon. Risk of a thunderstorm. High near 26. Showers for Sunday. High near 21. It's 23. Humidex is 27.
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Oh, I have a big dream. 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Tonight's Lotto Max jackpot will help you find your possible. 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Just one. Just one prize. 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

0: Classic Rock 91.7 Giant FM. That is Triumph. Somebody's out there coming up tomorrow. It is Bike Fest, Welland County Motorcycle Club. Brian Armstrong was in this morning. You should see the video. Yeah, I sat on his bike. It is so cool. Anyway, Bike Fest is coming up tomorrow. They had over 5,000 people in attendance last year. Brian was here talking about that this morning. He is so thrilled to be celebrating the club's 80th anniversary. So the event tomorrow is free. It gets underway at the Speedway on Netherby Road in Welland. Starts at noon. They're going to have live music, vendors, a motorcycle showcase, a bike rodeo, 50-50 draws, plenty of family-friendly fun, and it all supports the Hope Center. Oh, and they're giving away a couple of motorcycles, too. Yeah, there's a big draw, all right? Just so you know, tickets for the draw are $20, okay? And here's the thing. You don't have to be there. The draw is going to be tomorrow night at 8 o'clock, but if you already have plans, just make sure you pop in there anytime, you know, between 12 and before draw time. Pick up a $20 ticket again. Money raised goes to the Hope Center in Welland, and you could be a big winner tomorrow.
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I'm Chris Lucas. You know, people break up for legitimate reasons, serious reasons. Then there are some, you know, bizarre reasons. Somebody said, I broke up with them because their feet looked weird. I didn't like the way they chewed gum. And they ate pizza with a fork. Oh, never tear us apart. It's in excess on Giant FM.

0: 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Are you ready to go to the Mandarin? 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And we want to add your name, okay? 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We'll spin it before 12 noon. And if it lands on your name, you will be off for dinner for two at the Great Mandarin Buffet. It's a buffet bonanza from Giant FM. And the Wheel of Wontons, so you can start texting now.
1: 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We watched together. We sang together. We held our breath together. And when Gord Downie stood before us, knowing it was the last time, he gave us everything he had. 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Because they were never just songs. 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
1: 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Niagara three-day weather.
0: Oh, mainly sunny for your Friday today. Hopefully you can get out of work early and get outside. Maybe you are working outside today. It's nice. It's not humid. It's excellent. Not too humid anyway. A few clouds tonight. We're expecting a high today of about 25. Fog patches overnight, low 16. Sun cloud mix for tomorrow. 40% chance of showers late in the afternoon. Risk of a thunderstorm, high near 26. Showers for Sunday with a high near 19. It's 23.
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We're getting ready to spin the Wheel of Wanton. 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

0: 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That is Hit Me With Your Best Shot. I'm Chris Lucas. Dave Devine joins us to spin the wheel of wontons. Final time for this week.
1: Yes.
0: Your chance to win a buffet dinner for two at the Mandarin in St. Catharines. We have our giant spin wheel here with us. And right now we have 10 open slots. Well, we had them with pictures of wontons
1: they're
0: on
1: filled,
0: them. And
1: them.
0: Now they're filled with my post-it notes. I scratched down names, phone numbers.
1: Yes, and because it's been this wheel of wontons has been so well used, it's starting to fall apart a little bit. We have to clean up the wheel of wontons for next week.
0: It'll be the week of August 31st. It's taking a break next week so we can make some more wontons.
1: Because Dave ate them all.
0: Because Dave ate them all, you see. So we're going to replenish the wheel.
1: Look, when I go to Mandarin, it's the wontons I eat and the black pepper beef. That's my plate.
0: I know. Well, here, in case you didn't know, Dave loves, and where does he get these wontons? These are the ones that are in the wonton soup. But he doesn't take the broth. He just takes the wontons. So, I'm sorry. You should not be doing that. Because somebody's going to go there and go, what's this? And the broth is delicious. But I think it's beef, actually. I'm not 100% sure. But I love it, too. And I love the broth, you know. And a couple of wontons, that's acceptable.
1: So there's a little bit of broth in it, but I just add some soy sauce to it as well.
0: Anyway. Yeah, I know.
1: All right, let's get to this.
0: Anyway, we're going
1: to
0: give away buffet dinner for two at the Mandarin St. Catharines location only. Congratulations. Thank you for all your texts. We've got 10 names on the wheel. Let's go. Spin that wheel.
1: Are you ready
0: wheel.
1: To spin? Are we ready?
0: I'm
1: here
0: ready.
1: We go.
0: I'm
1: here
0: ready
1: we go.
0: To go.
1: All right.
0: Let's do this.
1: Rick, Keith, Ron, Natalie, Carl, some of the names that are on here. Who are we going to land on? Who are we landing on? Landed on Martin.
0: Martin
1: Vanderveen.
0: Martin Vanderveen, congratulations. You are off to the Mandarin to enjoy a buffet dinner for two with the Wheel of Wontons and the giant Mandarin buffet bonanza.
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1: Mainly sunny today. Good afternoon. I'm Matt Latour. Your three-day pinpoint weather details coming up. When voters in Welland go to the polls in October to elect mayor, Frank Campion's name will not be on the ballot. Campion says he made the decision after talking to his family earlier this week after serving the last three terms as mayor of the city. Today is the official candidate nomination deadline for the upcoming municipal election. Candidates from across the region have until 2 p.m. to submit their paperwork to run for either mayor, councillor, or school board trustee. The Port Colborne Urgent Care Center will be operating on some reduced hours this weekend. Sunday and Monday, the site will operate from 10 a.m. to 3 p.m. only before returning back to normal hours on Tuesday. Niagara Health says the reason for reduced hours is staffing shortages. While emergency department in St. Catharines, Niagara Falls, and Welland will all be open 24/7, and the Fort Erie Urgent Care Center will operate its normal hours. And a longtime Niagara business is celebrating a major milestone with the opening of its second showroom. Milestone Millwork and Custom Kitchens is holding a grand opening today at its new location at 2485 First Street, Louth in St. Catharines. Sales manager Chantel Vichy says it's a great look behind the scenes.
2: This showroom is actually the storefront attached to our manufacturing facility. So we're having a big grand opening. We always only had one showroom before. Now we'll have two. So we'll have one, the one here in St. Catharines, and one in Niagara Falls.
1: The grand opening goes until 4 p.m. with a barbecue, beverages, and a ribbon cutting from St. Catharines Mayor Matt Sisko. In sports, the Welland Jackfish head to Barrie tonight to take on the rival Bay Cats at 7:30. In the majors, the Toronto Blue Jays head to the Bronx to kick off a series with the New York Yankees. Toronto currently sits half a game out of the final wild card spot in the American League, and the Hamilton Tiger Cats are in Toronto tomorrow to take on the Argos, with second place in the East Division up for grabs. 91.7 Giant FM Niagara weather, next.
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0: 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Niagara three-day weather.
1: Mainly sunny skies this afternoon. A high of 25, feeling more like 30 once you factor in humidity. Clear skies tonight with an overnight low of 16. Tomorrow, chance of showers and risk of thunderstorms. A high of 25, feeling like 30. And showers on Sunday with a high of 21. I'm Matt Latour.
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Will and Jackfish and Barry tonight. They have a home game tomorrow. Hamilton Cardinals, 6:05. By the way, at Welland Stadium for the Jackfish tomorrow, it's size doesn't matter night. Yeah, they're selling $2 hot dogs. Oh yeah, bring your appetite tomorrow night at the pond for the fish. Fish and hot dogs. Here's Honeymoon Suite on Giants FM.

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1: Okay, it is Friday, last chance this week to win a $25 gift card to Mitchell's Bakery and Marketplace in St. Catharines. So apparently, according to a study, men start turning into their dads at the age of 38. That's when men start, you know, turning into their fathers. And the number one sign that a guy is turning into his father is this. What is this guy doing when it's like, oh, you're turning into your dad. Just like your dad. What do you think it is? The number one sign a man is turning into his father. What is he doing? What does he do that makes you think that? 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
11: 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Niagara three-day weather.
12: Mainly sunny for us this afternoon with a high near 25. We're there. Tonight, a few clouds, fog patches overnight. Low near 16. Tomorrow, mix of sun and cloud. A 40% chance of showers late in the afternoon. Risk of a thunderstorm. High near 26. Showers for Sunday. High 19, 25, feels like 27.
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Foo Fighters, that is Monkey Wrench. Oh, can you imagine having tickets for the show? AC/DC has a show in St. Louis on September 8th. Their usual opener, a band called The Pretty Reckless. Well, they can't make it to that show. So AC/DC had to, you know, find somebody to open for them. You know who's going to open for AC/DC? The Foo Fighters. Yeah. I guess they just called Dave Grohl and said, listen, man, we need an opener. Any tickets left for that? That's going to be amazing. On the Brain Strain today, the number one sign a man is turning into his father is this. William says when he starts saying, don't touch the thermostat. Rob says wear socks with sandals. Sheila says he gets the same haircut. Starts saying, when I was your age. Shazi says when he starts blaming farts on the dog. Claudia says when he tries to control your spending. Steve says when he starts wearing his dad's hand-me-down suspenders. Donna says, oh, he starts snoring. Tries fixing things before actually replacing them. Pam says he won't let anyone else touch the barbecue. He is the master. Diane says he starts yelling at people, get off my lawn, you kids. Cam says he avoids large crowds. What do you think it is? The number one sign a man is turning into his father is this. Text your guest to 905-732-6917 for a chance to win with the Brain Strain on Giant FM.

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0: Classic Rock 91.7 Giant FM. That is Prism, Take Me to the Captain. I'm Chris Lucas on The Brain Strain today. The number one sign a man is turning into his father is this. Kelsey says he starts washing his car every day. Chris, undo the top button on their pants. They start scratching themselves. From Brad, he says he legally changed his name to Al Bundy. And they pick their ears with the car keys. All right. The answer I was looking for, fall asleep in the living room, you know, watching TV. Falling asleep in the living room, watching TV. That's the number one sign that a man is starting to turn into his father. We had a lot of correct answers, guesses. We made a draw. Jamie Norrie in Welland wins the $25 gift card to Mitchell's Bakery and Marketplace. We'll play again on Monday.
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Coming up, I'm going to tell you some more bizarre reasons why people break up with others. That's coming up in about 6 minutes. Here are the Romantics on Giant FM.

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0: Classic Rock, 91.7 Giant FM, The Watchman with Stereo. I'm Chris Lucas. Hope you're having a good Friday. I mentioned a couple of these earlier. Some bizarre reasons that people give for ending a relationship, like their feet looked weird. I didn't like the way they chewed gum. They ate pizza with a fork. A few others, they cut their hair because they don't like the color red. So I dumped them. Somebody said he would never eat fresh vegetables, only canned. So she canned them, right? Okay. Somebody said they took me on a date night to play bingo. And somebody said I had to dump him because of his mother.
1: 10 years ago, on a summer night in Kingston, Ontario, the tragically hip walked onto the stage for the final time. For one unforgettable night, Canada stopped. We watched together. We sang together. We held our breath together. And when Gord Downie stood before us, knowing it was the last time, he gave us everything he had. Every word, every note, every ounce of heart. 10 years later, the songs still hit the same. Because they were never just songs. They were the soundtrack to who we were and who we became.
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0: Canada said goodbye. 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

0: 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A new way for news. 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

0: 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Niagara three-day weather.
1: I hope you get a chance to enjoy the sunshine. Beautiful summer afternoon today, tonight. Just a few clouds. Fog patches developing overnight. Low near minus 16. It's the music of U2. Concerts on the canal tonight. It's going to be a perfect night in Welland. For tomorrow, mix of sun and cloud. 40% chance of showers late in the afternoon. Risk of a thunderstorm, high 28. And for Sunday, showers, high near 19. It's 25.
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If you want to look sharp today, you should be wearing a Hawaiian shirt, you know? Make it look like you're always on vacation. Okay, it's Hawaiian Shirt Day. 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

0: Classic Rock 91.7 Giant FM, Jeff Healy Band, See the Lights. Beautiful sunshine today. I'm heading home. I'll be sitting at my picnic table where I was yesterday in the sun. I have a great view. There's a picture of it up on our Hustle and Heart Facebook page. But I want to see you tomorrow. I'm going to be over at the End of the Roll Flooring Center in St. Catharines. They're located at 249 Bunting Road. Right near Welland Avenue. 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I'll be there with the street team between 11 and 3. So what's happening tomorrow is they're having a huge customer appreciation event. They're going to be giving away a $1,000 flooring gift card tomorrow. Plus, you'll get details on how you can win one of 40 floors to help celebrate their 40th anniversary. And they're going to have a barbecue going as well with hot dogs, hamburgers, and drinks just to say thanks to everyone. So if you can, stop by tomorrow, End of the Roll on Bunting Road in St. Catharines.
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BK in for Jeff Brown. Once again, Jeff is off until September. He's actually taking a few weeks to retrain his dominant hand. Doctors aren't exactly sure what has caused the distress in his grip, but he's going to do a very intensive rehab on it, and we're wishing him well. Billy Idol, White Wedding. This is Niagara's Classic Rock, 91.7 Giant.

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0: 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Niagara three-day weather.
13: Clear skies tonight with an overnight low of 16. Tomorrow, chance of showers and risk of thunderstorms, a high of 25, feeling like 30, and showers on Sunday with a high of 21. I'm Matt Latour.
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If you know, you know, this whole weekend is all about the Tragically Hip. Today, they released a live record, 29 live tracks from their final tour. And that song, Crack My Spine Like a Whip. If you're not familiar with that, it's from the Road Apples era. It was left off the Road Apples record, unreleased for many years. And then finally, a few years back, they had an official release for it on the 2021 album Saskadelphia.

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0: thing number one, happy fantasy football draft day. Basically, Dungeons and Dragons for guys who want to make fun of Dungeons and Dragons. And number two, Netflix is being sued over K-pop Demon Hunters by a Christian metal band called Demon Hunter, which has been active for decades. They say they've been damaged in, quote, an amount not yet ascertainable. Everyone wants a piece of the K-pop pie now. Good luck to them. And number three, meet Dr. Eric Davis. He's a scientist who legit has worked for the Pentagon and other U.S. government agencies. He says he's seen evidence of four alien bodies, and he wants to share what he knows with us.
1: I'm an astrophysicist and a chief scientist in the U.S. defense intelligence industry. I've seen classified and proprietary defense intelligence industry evidence, evidence that the American public and the world have a right to see. That included photographs and documentation of retrieved craft and alien bodies, but I'm prevented from publicly sharing this evidence because of the threat to my security clearances, employment, and the potential for civil or criminal penalties.
0: The truth is out there. 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He's not some hillbilly saying he got probed. He's got credentials, man, and I hope one day he can share fully what he knows with the public. That's three things.
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0: Welcome to your mid-afternoon escape from the daily grind. It's time for Jeff and Brandon's Three Picks. Can you identify the common bond between these songs? 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
1: Jeff Brown is off again. It's BK. And Three Picks. If you're unfamiliar, we have three songs lined up. There is a common theme between these three songs, and it's on you for bragging rights to identify that common theme via text message at 905-732-6917. And song number one, Steve Miller Band, Rockin' Me. 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

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Song number one, Steve Miller Band, Rockin' Me. It's BK, and you can text us if you figured out the theme. Very difficult after one song, but 905-732-6917. Maybe this will bring things into light for you. Can you figure out the common theme? Dancing in the Street, Van Halen. 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

91.7 Giant FM, Three Picks, Dancing in the Street. Van Halen, that's song number two for our three picks. Steve Miller Band, Rockin' Me, was song number one. There is a common theme, and you can text it to us if you figured it out at 905-732-6917. 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It's BK. The Rolling Stones, Honky Tonk Woman, song number three. 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

0: Congress, Classic Rock, 91.7, Giant FM, The Stones, Honky Tonk Woman. Song number three on Three Picks, Dancing in the Street, Van Halen, with song number two, and song number one, Steve Miller Band, Rockin' Me. There is a common theme between those three songs. It wasn't easy today. We're not mailing it in on Friday for Three Picks. There are several people who did get it, though. Mark Baker was the first person at 905-732-6917 to correctly text us the theme between those three songs. And the theme, multiple cities mentioned in the lyrics. Oh, you had to listen to all those lyrics so closely to really figure that out. But congratulations, Mark. You got top-notch bragging rights today.
1: 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Text your guesses to 905-732-6917. 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

0: 10 years ago, on a summer night in Kingston, Ontario, the Tragically Hip walked onto the stage for the final time. For one unforgettable night, Canada stopped. We watched together. We sang together. We held our breath together. And when Gord Downie stood before us, knowing it was the last time, he gave us everything he had. Every word, every note, every ounce of heart. 10 years later, the songs still hit the same. Because they were never just songs. They were the soundtrack to who we were and who we became.
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0: 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Niagara on time traffic.
6: A disabled vehicle on the Burlington Skyway has the right lane closed on the QEW Toronto bound, with traffic moving slow past Grimsby. Traffic is also slow going on the QEW Niagara from Bronte Road to the 403, and the QEW Fort Erie has slowed to a crawl around the 405. On the canal, all bridges are available, and at the border, for cars going to the U.S., there's an 18-minute wait at the Queenston-Lewiston Bridge and a 10-minute wait at the Peace Bridge, and for cars coming into Canada, there's a 37-minute wait at the Rainbow Bridge and a 22-minute wait at the Peace Bridge. 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

0: Light FM, it's BK, and three picks today. For those who missed the results, it was a tough one. We ain't mailing it in on Fridays for three picks. Congratulations to Mark Baker. He was the first person to text us at 905-732-6917. Although only an elite few were able to figure out that today's theme was multiple cities being mentioned in the lyrics. Some people are throwing their hands up being like, how was I supposed to figure that out? You had to listen to those songs very carefully and piece it together. That is the beauty of Three Picks, which will return on Monday.
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10: 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Niagara three-day weather.
11: Clear skies tonight with an overnight low of 16. Tomorrow, chance of showers and risk of thunderstorms. A high of 25, feeling like 30. And showers on Sunday with a high of 21. I'm Matt Latour.
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0: 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It's BK. I've got some interesting numbers to pass along to you.
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0: 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Oh, come on. 36% of people are saints. Give me a break. Next, you're going to tell me that 36% of people actually read the terms and conditions before clicking I agree.
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10: Disabled vehicle on the Burlington Skyway has traffic moving slow, QEW Toronto bound. Elsewhere on the QEW, it's slow both ways from Hamilton to Grimsby, as well as Fort Erie bound around the 405 and Toronto bound at the 420. On the canal, the Lakeshore and Allenburg bridges are up, and at the border, for cars going to the U.S., there's a 17-minute wait at the Queenston-Lewiston Bridge and 21 minutes at the Rainbow Bridge, and for cars coming to Canada, there's a 37-minute wait at the Rainbow Bridge and 24 minutes at the Peace Bridge. 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

0: mainly sunny today. Good afternoon, I'm DJ Blockstyle. Your Niagara 3-Day weather details are coming up. The official candidate nomination deadline for the upcoming municipal elections has now passed. Candidates from across the region had until 2 p.m. today to submit their paperwork to run for either mayor, councillor, or school board trustee in their town or city. In Welland, Mayor Frank Campion announced that he will not be seeking a fourth term in the upcoming October vote. Campion says he made the decision after talking to his family earlier this week. Four people are facing charges after Niagara Police recovered about $150,000 worth of stolen dirt bikes, ATVs, and power tools in Welland. The recovery happened Tuesday, August 11th, when detectives executed a search warrant at a Champlain Avenue address following tips from members of the public. 21-year-olds Adam DeVries, Jason Bergeron, and Braden Colangelo, along with a 17-year-old boy, are charged with possession of property obtained by crime over $5,000, while DeVries and Colangelo also faced break-and-enter charges. Police say the investigation began after dirt bikes, riding gear, and an ATV worth about $50,000 were stolen from a Pelham home on July 30th. And while it may be 26 and sunny today, the Township of West Lincoln and the YMCA of Niagara are asking families for input on a possible new winter break camp. The program will be held at the West Lincoln Community Center in December 2026 if enough interest is shown. Parents and guardians are being encouraged to complete a short online survey before August 25th to help determine if the camp moves forward. The YMCA says its day camps give children ages 5 to 12 a chance to stay active, make friends, and build confidence through fun, age-appropriate activities. In sports, the Welland Jackfish are in Barrie tonight to take on the rival BayCats at 7:30. In the majors, the Toronto Blue Jays head to the Bronx tonight to kick off a series with the New York Yankees. Toronto currently sits a half game out of the final wildcard spot in the American League. And the Hamilton Tiger Cats are in Toronto tomorrow to take on the Argos with second place in the East Division up for grabs. 91.7 Giant FM Niagara weather, next.
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0: Tonight, clear, low 16. Tomorrow, increasing cloudiness with the chance of showers late in the morning and early afternoon, turning to showers and risk of a thunderstorm beginning later in the afternoon, high 27, low 16. And Sunday, more showers, high 19, low 16. I'm DJ Blockstyle.
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Morris, Classic Rock, 91.7, Giant FM, BK, and the band Saga. Yes, they've had some hits here in Canada. They are Canadian, but you know where they are absolute superstars? Germany. That's right, Saga are bigger in Germany than they are in their home of Canada. They're kind of like the David Hasselhoff of rock and roll. Very big in Germany. On the Loose, this is Giant FM.

0: 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Have you heard? 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

0: 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I'm DJ Bloxaw with Niagara's Traffic and Weather.
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0: Congratulations, Jay. 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Wouldn't you know, Gas Bar on Dunn Street. 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
1: 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Niagara 3-day weather.
11: Clear skies tonight with an overnight low of 16. Tomorrow, chance of showers and risk of thunderstorms. A high of 25, feeling like 30. And showers on Sunday with a high of 21. I'm Matt Latour.
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0: 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It's BK. And three things that caught my attention this afternoon, and now it's time to pay them forward.
1: Three things!

0: thing number one, happy fantasy football draft day. Basically, Dungeons and Dragons for guys who want to make fun of Dungeons and Dragons. And number two, Netflix is being sued over K-pop Demon Hunters by a Christian metal band called Demon Hunter, which has been active for decades. They say they've been damaged in, quote, an amount not yet ascertainable. Everyone wants a piece of the K-pop pie now. Good luck to them. And number three, meet Dr. Eric Davis. He's a scientist who legit has worked for the Pentagon and other U.S. government agencies. He says he's seen evidence of four alien bodies, and he wants to share what he knows with us.
1: I'm an astrophysicist and a chief scientist in the U.S. defense intelligence industry. I've seen classified and proprietary defense intelligence industry evidence, evidence that the American public and the world have a right to see. That included photographs and documentation of retrieved craft and alien bodies, but I'm prevented from publicly sharing this evidence because of the threat to my security clearances, employment, and the potential for civil or criminal penalties.
0: The truth is out there. Do yourself a favor and Google or ChatGPT or whatever, Dr. Eric Davis. He's not some hillbilly saying he got probed. He's got credentials, man, and I hope one day he can share fully what he knows with the public. That's three things.
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15: Traffic on the QEW Niagara is moving slow from Burloak Drive to the 403, then slow both ways from there all the way up to Vineland. There is also a report of a vehicle stopped on the road QEW Toronto bound around 50 Road. On the canal, the Carlton Street Bridge is up, and at the border, for cars going to the U.S., there's an 18-minute wait at the Queenston-Lewiston Bridge, 27 minutes at the Rainbow Bridge, and 16 minutes at the Peace Bridge. And coming into Canada, there's 14-minute wait for cars at the Rainbow Bridge, and at the Peace Bridge, 20 minutes for cars and 19 minutes for trucks. 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I'm DJ Bloxall with Niagara's Traffic and Weather.
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15: Mainly sunny today. Good afternoon, I'm DJ Bloxall. Your Niagara three-day weather details are coming up. When voters in Welland go to the polls in October's municipal election, current Mayor Frank Campion's name will not be on the ballot. Campion says he made the decision after talking to his family earlier this week, having served for the last three terms in that position. The official nomination deadline for mayoral, councillor, and school board trustee candidates passed at 2 p.m. We'll have more on who is running where in the coming weeks leading up to the municipal election. The Port Colborne Urgent Care Center will be operating on reduced hours this weekend due to staffing shortages. On Sunday and Monday, the center will be open from 10 a.m. to 3 p.m., and it will return to regular hours on Tuesday. Niagara Health says emergency departments in St. Catharines, Niagara Falls, and Welland will remain open 24/7, and the Fort Erie Urgent Care Center will also operate on its regular schedule. And the Township of West Lincoln and the YMCA of Niagara are asking families for input on a possible new winter break camp. The program would be held at the West Lincoln Community Center in December 2026 if enough interest is shown. Parents and guardians are being encouraged to complete a short online survey before August 25th to help determine if the camp moves forward. The YMCA says its day camps give children ages 5 to 12 a chance to stay active, make friends, and build confidence through fun, age-appropriate activities. In sports, the Welland Jackfish are in Barrie tonight to take on the rival Bay Cats at 7:30. In the majors, the Toronto Blue Jays head to the Bronx tonight to kick off a series with the New York Yankees. Toronto currently sits a half game out of the final wildcard spot in the American League. And the Hamilton Tiger Cats are in Toronto tomorrow to take on the Argos, with second place in the East Division up for grabs. 91.7 Giant FM Niagara weather, next.
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2: 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Niagara three-day weather.
15: Tonight, clear, low 16. Tomorrow, increasing cloudiness with the chance of showers late in the morning and early afternoon, turning to showers and risk of a thunderstorm beginning later in the afternoon, high 27, low 16. And Sunday, more showers, high 19, low 16. I'm DJ Blocksile.
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0: 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It's BK. Have you seen The Odyssey yet? My wife actually went to see The Odyssey with me, and it's only because I told her not much about it. If I'd said, hey, there's a giant cyclops and all sorts of witches and Greek gods, she would have said, nah, check, please. But I just told her, honey, it's the oldest story in civilization. It's like 2,800 years old. Apparently, Christopher Nolan knocked it out of the park, and she went and saw it with me, and she actually enjoyed it. She loved it. And now The Odyssey is the highest grossing R-rated movie. Ryan Reynolds and Deadpool versus Wolverine, that was the previous record holder for the highest grossing R-rated movie of all time. Man, pretty good company there. Deadpool and Wolverine, that was a great movie. And that's, strangely, a movie that my wife went and saw with me as well. Now, it might have something to do with Hugh Jackman, though. I mean, he had a shirtless scene in that movie that took her breath away.
1: 10 years ago, on a summer night in Kingston, Ontario, the Tragically Hip walked onto the stage for the final time. For one unforgettable night, Canada stopped. We watched together. We sang together. We held our breath together. And when Gord Downie stood before us, knowing it was the last time, he gave us everything he had. Every word, every note, every ounce of heart. 10 years later, the songs still hit the same. Because they were never just songs. They were the soundtrack to who we were and who we became.
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1: 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Forever. 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
8: On the QEW, Toronto bound, there's an accident around Grimsby that has left lane closed, and another one Niagara bound around Fruitland Road that also has closed the left lane. With that said, expect delays both ways with traffic moving slow from St. Catharines all the way up to the 403. On the canal, the Main Street and Queenston Street bridges are up, and at the border, for cars going to the U.S., there's a 17-minute wait at the Rainbow Bridge and a 40-minute wait at the Peace Bridge, and also 18 minutes for trucks to the U.S. at the Peace Bridge. And going into Canada, there's a 34-minute wait for cars also at the Peace Bridge. 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I'm DJ Bloxon with Niagara's Traffic and Weather.
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0: 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Niagara three-day weather.
13: Clear skies tonight with an overnight low of 16. Tomorrow, chance of showers and risk of thunderstorms. A high of 25, feeling like 30. And showers on Sunday with a high of 21. I'm Matt Latour.
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0: 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It's BK. Some interesting numbers to pass along to you.
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0: 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Oh, come on. 36% of people are saints. Give me a break. Next, you're going to tell me that 36% of people actually read the terms and conditions before clicking I agree.
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10: A collision on the QEW Niagara bound around Fruitland Road currently has the left lane closed, with traffic backing up all the way to the Burlington Skyway. QEW Toronto bound is also moving slow from St. Catharines to Beamsville. On the canal, the Carleton and Clarence Street bridges are up, and at the border, going to the U.S., there is a 14-minute wait at the Queenston-Lewiston Bridge for trucks. At the Rainbow Bridge, it's 13 minutes for cars, and at the Peace Bridge, there is a 52-minute wait for cars and 19 minutes for trucks. And coming into Canada, there's 11-minute wait at the Rainbow Bridge for cars, and at the Peace Bridge, 47 minutes for cars and 18 minutes for trucks. 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I'm DJ Bloxaw with Niagara's Traffic and Weather.
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1: Mainly sunny today. Good afternoon, I'm DJ Blockstyle. Your Niagara 3-Day weather details are coming up. The official candidate nomination deadline for the upcoming municipal elections has now passed. Candidates from across the region had until 2 p.m. today to submit their paperwork to run for either mayor, councillor, or school board trustee in their town or city. In Welland, Mayor Frank Campion announced that he will not be seeking a fourth term in the upcoming October vote. Campion says he made the decision after talking to his family earlier this week. Four people are facing charges after Niagara Police recovered about $150,000 worth of stolen dirt bikes, ATVs, and power tools in Welland. The recovery happened Tuesday, August 11th, when detectives executed a search warrant at a Champlain Avenue address following tips from members of the public. 21-year-olds Adam DeVries, Jason Bergeron, and Braden Colangelo, along with a 17-year-old boy, are charged with possession of property obtained by crime over $5,000, while DeVries and Colangelo also faced break-and-enter charges. Police say the investigation began after dirt bikes, riding gear, and an ATV worth about $50,000 were stolen from a Pelham home on July 30th. And while it may be 26 and sunny today, the Township of West Lincoln and the YMCA of Niagara are asking families for input on a possible new winter break camp. The program will be held at the West Lincoln Community Center in December 2026 if enough interest is shown. Parents and guardians are being encouraged to complete a short online survey before August 25th to help determine if the camp moves forward. The YMCA says its day camps give children ages 5 to 12 a chance to stay active, make friends, and build confidence through fun, age-appropriate activities. In sports, the Welland Jackfish are in Barrie tonight to take on the rival BayCats at 7:30. In the majors, the Toronto Blue Jays head to the Bronx tonight to kick off a series with the New York Yankees. Toronto currently sits a half game out of the final wildcard spot in the American League. And the Hamilton Tigercats are in Toronto tomorrow to take on the Argos with second place in the East Division up for grabs. 91.7 Giant FM Niagara weather, next.
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0: 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Niagara three-day weather.
1: Tonight, clear, low 16. Tomorrow, increasing cloudiness with the chance of showers late in the morning and early afternoon, turning to showers and risk of a thunderstorm beginning later in the afternoon, high 27, low 16. And Sunday, more showers, high 19, low 16. I'm DJ Blockstyle.
0: Sun's out, buns out. 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

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What a tough L this week with longtime ZZ Top drummer Frank Beard passing away at the age of 77. Sad news. One of the greats. Underrated drummer. ZZ Top in general. Underrated. It's BK. Talking Heads once in a lifetime. This is Niagara's Classic Rock. 91.7 Giant FM.

0: Niagara's classic rock, 91.7, Giant FM. I love Giant Knockers. You probably love Giant Knockers as well. 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
15: Traffic on the QEW Toronto bound is moving slow from St. Catharines to Grimsby and both ways from 50 Road to the 403. On the canal, the Main, Queenston, and Glendale bridges are all up. And at the border, going to the U.S., there's a 17-minute wait for the Queenston-Lewiston Bridge, 14 minutes at the Rainbow Bridge, and at the Peace Bridge, 25 minutes for cars and 13 minutes for trucks. And coming into Canada at the Peace Bridge, it's 44 minutes for cars and 11 minutes for trucks. 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I'm DJ Bloxall with Niagara's Traffic and Weather.
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heads up to anyone walking by Jeff and Brandon's studio. They had Mexican last night. Just saying. 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

0: Thing number one, happy fantasy football draft day. Basically, Dungeons and Dragons for guys who want to make fun of Dungeons and Dragons. And number two, Netflix is being sued over K-pop Demon Hunters by a Christian metal band called Demon Hunter, which has been active for decades. They say they've been damaged in, quote, an amount not yet ascertainable. Everyone wants a piece of the K-pop pie now. Good luck to them. And number three, meet Dr. Eric Davis. He's a scientist who legit has worked for the Pentagon and other U.S. government agencies. He says he's seen evidence of four alien bodies, and he wants to share what he knows with us.
1: I'm an astrophysicist and a chief scientist in the U.S. defense intelligence industry. I've seen classified and proprietary defense intelligence industry evidence, evidence that the American public and the world have a right to see. That included photographs and documentation of retrieved craft and alien bodies, but I'm prevented from publicly sharing this evidence because of the threat to my security clearances, employment, and the potential for civil or criminal penalties.
0: The truth is out there. Do yourself a favor and Google, or ChatGPT, or whatever, Dr. Eric Davis. He's not some hillbilly saying he got probed. He's got credentials, man. And I hope one day he can share fully what he knows with the public. That's three things.

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3: 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Niagara three-day weather.
4: Clear skies tonight with an overnight low of 16. Tomorrow, chance of showers and risk of thunderstorms, a high of 25, feeling like 30, and showers on Sunday with a high of 21. I'm Matt Latour.
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0: 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I'll continue filling in for Jeff Brown next week as well. He's off for a few weeks. He's having to retrain his dominant hand. 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Have a great evening and a great weekend. We'll talk again Monday.
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14: Traffic on the QEW is moving slowly, Toronto bound on the Burlington Skyway and Niagara bound just past Centennial Parkway. On the canal, the Clare Street Bridge is up and the Carleton Bridge should be raising soon. And at the border, at the Queenston-Lewiston Bridge, there's a 20-minute wait for cars going to the U.S. And at the Peace Bridge, there's 13 minutes for cars going to the U.S. and coming to Canada, 42 minutes for cars and 18 minutes for trucks. 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I'm DJ Blocksaw with Niagara's Traffic and Weather.
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You know, it takes about 2.5 years for the average couple to get engaged. Took me 8 years. Good to know I'm not average. Kim Mitchell after Hendrix. Classic rock at night.

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0: Classic Rock at Night. I am a wild party. That's Kim Mitchell. Happy Friday. It's Rob here. So we are 17 days away now from Labor Day. I don't want to be the bearer of bad news, but Labor Day weekend is coming. And 35% of people already have a specific home or property-related project planned for the long weekend. And another 17% are likely to take one on. You want to really work on something on Labor Day weekend? You want to build your deck? You want to put that fence up? I guess if there's enough beer in the fridge, you're good to go. More rock and roll is good to go with Lenny Kravitz, Rolling Stones, and Queens of the Stone Age coming up.
1: 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We watched together. We sang together. We held our breath together. And when Gord Downie stood before us, knowing it was the last time, he gave us everything he had. 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Because they were never just songs. They were the soundtrack to who we were and who we became.
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1: 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Niagara 3-day weather.
12: Clear skies tonight with an overnight low of 16. Tomorrow, chance of showers and risk of thunderstorms. A high of 25, feeling like 30. And showers on Sunday with a high of 21. I'm Matt Latour.
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We're going to have Giant Knockers in Port Dalhousie on Sunday, September 20th. 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Queens of the Stone Age still to come after Foolin', Def Leppard. 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

0: classic rock at night. That's Queens of the Stone Age, and no one knows it's a Friday night. Well, there's a coffee shop in Beijing, China, that has a Guinness World Record under its belt now. It's run by robots, and it operates 24 hours a day. They make 200 cups of coffee every hour. This creepy humanoid has set the Guinness World Record now for the most cups of coffee served by a robot in 1 hour. The average wait time was less than 30 seconds for a cup of coffee. Yeah, they're fast and they're efficient and they do a lot, but can they misspell my name on the side of the cup? I doubt it.
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